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I close my eyes, I close myself, I close my world, I'll never open up to anything that could hurt me at all. I had to close down everything, I had to close down my mind. Too many things could cut me, too much could make me blind. I've seen so much in so many places.

It's not about getting drunk only. It's the only group with a very keen sense of how very, very short life is.

Would you cry if you saw me crying? And would you save my soul tonight? Would you tremble